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So there's a woman in Virginia tried to argue a drunk driving charge by attempting to alter a breathalyzer test by drinking the water out of a toilet in jail. I say, why even administer a breathalyzer? Isn't drinking out of a

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Partly cloudy and cooler with the temp dropping to the 40s overnight. Slightly warmer Friday with plenty of sunshine. Daytime high near 70. And that should carry over into the weekend, helping to dry things out.

WVU Mountaineers returning home this weekend under the lights. Their first Big 12 conference matchup against the Oklahoma State Cowboys. Pregame show is on the air with Jack and Nikki at 2 p.m., followed by the pregame from MSN from Learfield at 4, and then the kickoff set for 7 p.m. Let's go, Mountaineers! Let's get this big win.

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2: They play all the hits.

Ella Langley and country star Tucker Wetmore have been dating for some time. They met through the music industry and some mutual friends and were spotted together in Nashville Tuesday nights, living a songwriter showcase.

0: when you're on the road and you come up behind like a dump truck or something, and they just have a sign on the back of the truck that reads, not responsible for damaged windshields.
1: Oof.
0: How does that work exactly? Where you just say to people, I'm going to possibly damage your vehicle, but I'm not responsible. You can't come after me in any way. That's on you.
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0: Yeah.
2: Go to the laundromat, not responsible for lost items. 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

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Please don't overlook these high school football games this week. Morgantown, undefeated. 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East Fairmont is at Preston. University, also undefeated, versus Fairmont Senior. Robert C. Byrd versus Bridgeport. Philip Barber versus Elkins. 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High school game night.

0: Hey, it's Jack and Nikki inviting you to join us this Saturday afternoon at 2 o'clock for the Jack and Nikki pregame, before the pregame, before the game, game day show as the Mountaineers get ready to take on the Oklahoma State Cowboys.
1: We'll have expert analysis check-ins with Hoppy Kercheval, Brad Howe, got the traffic updates, the weather from the professional weather guessers, and buffoonery from inside the studio.
0: And we'll be joined by Joe Brocato in his car somewhere in West Virginia for no apparent reason. That and more. This Saturday, it's the Jack and Nikki pregame, before the pregame, before the game, game day show. Yes, as the Mountaineers take on Oklahoma State Cowboys. Actual pregame at 4, actual game at 7, actually broadcast live right here on 102 WVAQ.

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8: 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Partly cloudy and cooler with the temp dropping to the 40s overnight. Slightly warmer Friday with plenty of sunshine. Daytime high near 70. And that should carry over into the weekend, helping to dry things out.

I too have seen the memes going around. It is now fall out, boy. Don't forget to wake those dudes up from Green Day. September's about to end. Cat's Eye.

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How about McDonald's is doing an $8.5 billion makeover to overhaul some of their restaurants? And $8 billion of the $8.5 billion will be spent to purchase just a few pounds of ground beef. Here's Tammy.

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Congrats to Ella. Says the song is changing her life and the lives of its writers and her family. 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She definitely plans to celebrate tonight.

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4: 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Partly cloudy and cooler with the temp dropping to the 40s overnight. Slightly warmer Friday with plenty of sunshine. Daytime high near 70. And that should carry over into the weekend, helping to dry things out.

Judging American Idol this season may be over for Lionel Richie. Producers of the show allegedly discussing backup judges because Lionel recently underwent a heart procedure, which did go well, according to his representatives. He is expected to recover, but not sure when he'll be back on the show. 102 WVAQ.

0: massive corporate data centers in your backyard, and you get no say. That's what Mike Oliverio voted for when he stripped local communities of their power to push back against data centers. 30 years in Charleston, and he's forgotten who he works for.
1: I'm John Williams. 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
1: Hawkins has it. Three-man rush. Hawkins fires the hole. Wide open receiver breaking a tackle and going is Epps to the 15 to the 10 to the 5. End zone touchdown, DJ Epps.
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0: 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Partly cloudy and cooler with the temp drop into the 40s overnight. Slightly warmer Friday with plenty of sunshine. Daytime high near 70. And that should carry over into the weekend, helping to dry things out.

of the day, Britney Spears, a major part of the MTV Video Music Awards. How about Ray, Teddy Swims, and this guy, Somber, going to lead a tribute to George Michael at the VMAs. The ceremony set for September 27th. Michael won 4 VMAs during his career. A live album is due out November 6th.

0: When you're on the road and you come up behind like a dump truck or something, and they just have a sign on the back of the truck that reads, not responsible for damaged windshields.
1: Oof.
0: How does that work exactly? Where you just say to people, I'm going to possibly damage your vehicle, but I'm not responsible. You can't come after me in any way. That's on you.
2: It seems to work, though, because people do it all the time.
0: Yeah.
2: Go to the laundromat, not responsible for lost items. 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So apparently all you need to do to absolve yourself of any sort of responsibility for anything is get a sign.
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up for a spectacular, wild, and wonderful weekend as WVU is back at home. First Big 12 test against Oklahoma State. We've got the coverage right here with Jack and Nikki starting at 2 p.m. on Saturday. Let's go, Mountaineers.

0: Hey, it's Jack and Nikki inviting you to join us this Saturday afternoon at 2 o'clock for the Jack and Nikki pregame, before the game day show as the Mountaineers get ready to take on the Oklahoma State Cowboys.
1: We'll have expert analysis check-ins with Hoppy Kirchival, Brad Howe, got the traffic updates, the weather from the professional weather guessers, and buffoonery from inside the studio.
0: And we'll be joined by Joe Brocato in his car somewhere in West Virginia for no apparent reason. That and more. This Saturday, it's the Jack and Nikki pregame before the game day show. Yes, as the Mountaineers take on Oklahoma State Cowboys. Actual pregame at 4, actual game at 7, actually broadcast live right here on 102 WVAQ.

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1: Hawkins has it. 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Hawkins fires the hole. Wide open receiver breaking a tackle and going is Epps to the 15, to the 10, to the 5. 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
0: WVU football returns to Morgantown this Saturday for a primetime Big 12 matchup with the Oklahoma State Cowboys. 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

0: on the road and you come up behind like a dump truck or something, and they just have a sign on the back of the truck that reads, not responsible for damaged windshields.
1: Oof.
0: How does that work exactly? Where you just say to people, I'm going to possibly damage your vehicle, but I'm not responsible. You can't come after me in any way. That's on you.
2: It seems to work, though, because people do it all the time.
0: Yeah.
2: Go to the laundromat, not responsible for lost items. 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So apparently all you need to do to absolve yourself of any sort of responsibility for anything is get a sign.
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0: Hey, it's Jack and Nikki inviting you to join us this Saturday afternoon at 2 o'clock for the Jack and Nikki pregame, before the game, game day show as the Mountaineers get ready to take on the Oklahoma State Cowboys.
1: We'll have expert analysis check-ins with Hoppy Kercheval, Brad Howe, got the traffic updates, the weather from the professional weather guessers, and buffoonery from inside the studio.
0: And we'll be joined by Joe Brocato in his car somewhere in West Virginia for no apparent reason. That is and more. This Saturday, it's the Jack and Nikki pregame before the game, game day show. Yes, as the Mountaineers take on Oklahoma State Cowboys. Actual pregame at 4, actual game at 7, actually broadcast live right here on 102 WVAQ.

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1: Hawkins has it. Three-man rush. Hawkins fires the hole. Wide open receiver breaking a tackle and going is Epps to the 15, to the 10, to the 5. End zone touchdown, DJ Epps.
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0: When you're on the road and you come up behind like a dump truck or something, and they just have a sign on the back of the truck that reads, not responsible for damaged windshields.
1: Oof.
0: How does that work exactly? Where you just say to people, I'm going to possibly damage your vehicle, but I'm not responsible. You can't come after me in any way. That's on you.
2: It seems to work, though, because people do it all the time.
0: Yeah.
2: Go to the laundromat. Not responsible for lost items. Go to the pool, right? And you get the little cubby locker.
1: Mm-hmm.
2: Put your kids' stuff. Not responsible for lost items. So apparently all you need to do to absolve yourself of any sort of responsibility for anything is get a sign.
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0: Hey, it's Jack and Nikki inviting you to join us this Saturday afternoon at 2 o'clock for the Jack and Nikki pregame, before the pregame, before the game, game day show as the Mountaineers get ready to take on the Oklahoma State Cowboys.
1: We'll have expert analysis check-ins with Hoppy Kercheval, Brad Howe, got the traffic updates, the weather from the professional weather guessers, and buffoonery from inside the studio.
0: And we'll be joined by Joe Brocato in his car somewhere in West Virginia for no apparent reason. That is and more. This Saturday, it's the Jack and Nikki pregame, before the game, game day show. Yes, as the Mountaineers take on Oklahoma State Cowboys. Actual pregame at 4, actual game at 7, actually broadcast live right here on 102 WVAQ.

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8: Microphone check. Good morning, everybody. Welcome to a Friday morning installment of the Jack and Nikki Show. 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The sun will shine today, 72 degrees this afternoon, a lovely fall day. Few clouds tonight, down to 45 tomorrow. When the Mountaineers take the field, should be pretty decent because it's going to be partly cloudy tomorrow, 73 degrees. Of course, there's a 7 p.m. kickoff on the morrow, so that game should be played under some pretty comfortable temperatures. That should be a pretty decent night for that game.
9: Should be pleasant.
8: Yes.
9: Just lovely.
8: Just loverly. We've got tickets to that game on today's show, by the way, so make sure you stick around for that. It's coming up. Here's Ed Sheeran, Jack and Nikki Show.

0: 102 WVAQ. Good morning, everybody. Welcome to the Jack and Nikki Show. Jack Loger, Nikki Drake, you guys on the studio and textual lines, 888-777-6640. 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
1: Fancy.
0: If and you would like. And as a matter of fact, we had somebody take advantage of that.
1: Nikki, oh, yeah? Drake.
0: Yeah. This came in at the end of yesterday's show.
2: Hi, Jack and Nikki. It's Tammy from Shinston. I just wanted to tell you both to have the best day ever, and thanks for all the laughs every morning.
0: Isn't that
1: sweet? So
0: sweet.
3: Oh, that's kind of nice.
0: We do appreciate that, and thank God we live in a place and time where people are so desperate for attention that, so desperate for entertainment that they consider this show entertaining.
1: Mm-hmm.
0: That was my first screw-up of the morning. Make a note. Nikki Drake, how are you this morning?
1: It's going to be that kind of day.
0: It might be, yeah.
1: I'm good. We went and we saw the new Brad Pitt movie,
0: mm-hmm.
1: Heart of the Beast.
0: Yeah.
1: And I did have to look up, does the dog live before I entered the theater? And it was way better than I thought it was going to be.
0: Wasn't that originally called Heart of the Nursing Home? Isn't that the working title on that?
1: That would have been an interesting title, yeah. Uh-huh. Yeah. No, okay. It was way better than I thought it was going to be. I really enjoyed it.
0: The movie, for people who don't know, he's an elderly man, mm-hmm. and he has this dog.
1: Mm-hmm.
0: And the whole movie is like, he gets up in the morning, and he takes the dog out to pee, and then he comes in, and then he feeds the dog, and then the dog sits with him while he watches his stories.
1: Mm-hmm. Yeah.
0: And then they take a nap together.
1: Yeah.
0: And then they get up later and they go pee again. I mean, it's a great movie. No question about that. Glad you enjoyed it, Nikki Drake.
1: Oh, yeah. This is why you shouldn't write movies.
0: It's a Football Friday here on the show. We have a lot to get into here. I mentioned Mountaineers taking on the Oklahoma State Cowboys. That game is tomorrow at 7 o'clock, Milan Puskar Stadium. And we're going to give you some tickets to that game. We'll be playing our generic short-term memory football challenge, so try to pay attention. It won't be easy, but do the best you can. And then it's high school football game day. I was talking to Dave Wilson here a few minutes ago. He's going to be in coming up 7:15 with his high school football picks and previews.
1: Yep.
0: On all of the high school football action.
1: Do you think he'll remember to get all the games this time?
0: He hasn't yet.
1: I know.
0: Have we had a single week where he got all of the games?
1: No.
0: Okay, he always misses at least one, sometimes two.
1: Yep.
0: Okay, so you've got a list in front of you. We're going to try to keep him focused. So that, and tickets to the Trans-Allegheny Lunatic Asylum's Hysteria.
1: Gosh, there's so much happening.
0: That's why we got to get this thing moving. There's no time to lollygag. Let's get this show on the road. Here's Olivia Rodrigo, WVAQ.

0: Hit Music Channel 102 WVAQ. It's sports time, everybody. Here's our sports guy, Dave Wilson. What's going on, Dave?
1: Thursday night, NFL football. Falcons stunned the Packers at Lambeau, 35-14. Michael Penix threw for, Michael Penix threw for 256 yards and a touchdown. Bijan Robinson, 19 carries, 194 yards, and two touchdowns as the Packers lose their home opener.
0: That is shocking. I am
1: as bad as
0: really
1: the Falcons looked in week one.
0: It's very surprising.
1: But, you know, offense, a problem for Green Bay last night. College football, Liberty scored 24 unanswered in the second half to beat Coastal Carolina 34-17. A handful of college games tonight, including a saucy Big Ten battle. Fifth-ranked Indiana plays host to undefeated Northwestern. Of course, the Mountaineers in action tomorrow. Big 12 opener, Oklahoma State in town for the Gold Rush game. 7 o'clock kickoff. For the radio play-by-play action here on WVAQ. And you two, I think you're pregame before the game after this show starts sometime this afternoon.
0: Let's back it up, run everybody through it. So kickoff of the game is 7 p.m.
1: Right.
0: Yeah, Saturday. Pregame is 4 p.m.
1: Right.
0: Right here on WVAQ. And then, going back another click, Jack and Nikki's pregame before the pregame, before the game, game day show, is from 2 to 4. So it's our show, 2 to 4, 4 to 7 pregame, 7 o'clock game. All right? Mark your calendars. That's exactly how that's going to work. Now, what will we be doing? No one knows. We have some ideas.
2: We'll be showing up. We'll be
1: there. They at least, like, send you some Subway sandwiches or something, or a meatball hoagie or something while you're here?
2: Nope.
0: No, that doesn't happen.
1: Are you allowed to get tap water?
0: They actually lock the bathrooms just to make it more difficult. Mm-hmm. I'm not sure why. They want to keep us on our toes.
2: Yeah.
0: So, yeah.
1: Mm-hmm. Keep you on your toes.
0: Let me tell you what.
1: Sure.
0: Here's what I know we're going to have. We'll have expert analysis from people like Hoppy Kirchival.
1: Oh, yeah. There's expert analysis.
0: There it is. Joe Brocato joins us on his phone where he is in his car somewhere in West Virginia. Okay? We have that.
1: I would presume he'd be at the stadium.
0: Well, not that early. So, yeah, it's
1: I've seen
0: a lot
1: so
0: of fun.
1: Joe posts these videos on social media prior to the game. He's the only one in the stadium.
2: Mm-hmm. Yeah.
1: What time does he get there?
0: Well, I don't know, but that furthers the point. He's still not there when our pregame show starts. That's how early we are. He's the first guy at the stadium, and he's still not there when we're doing our pregame.
1: He's literally unlocking the door to get in.
0: He is, yeah.
1: All right. And you guys still beat him on the air.
0: Yeah. Mm-hmm.
1: Look at that dedication over here from you two.
0: That's right.
1: Who says Joe Brocato is the hardest working man in sports media?
0: Certainly not me.
1: Oh, that's what I call him. High school football tonight. You can see the full schedule at WVMetroNews.com. We'll have all of the scores posted for you at the website, WVMetroNews.com. Major League Baseball playoffs taking shape. Padres, Cubs, White Sox all clinched berths last night. The Pirates beat the Cardinals 2-1,
2: woo,
1: securing their first non-losing season.
0: Oh, wow. Good.
1: Since 2018. Paul Skeens got the start.
0: Progress.
1: Did not get the win, but he reached the 200 strikeout mark for the second straight year. He's just the second pitcher in franchise history to do so. Skeens finishes 2026 with a 10-11 record, a 3.82 ERA. That's nearly double his 1.97 ERA, which led the major leagues last year.
0: All right, let me ask you a quick question here, Dave, because I wasted a lot of time with that pregame, before the pregame, before the game, game day promo.
1: Yes.
0: Mm-hmm. So you and I recently both bought new trucks. And you are in your truck longer than I am in mine. I don't know if you've experienced this. I don't know if our trucks have this. However, Jessica has a 4Runner, and we were on a trip over the weekend. And at the 3-hour mark, a little cup of coffee pops up on the dash in front of you with the question, time for a break? Oh, but wait.
2: You've been driving for 3 hours?
0: But wait, there's more. Her 4Runner then texted my phone with this message. Why don't you contact your friends and family and let them know you're okay?
2: Wow.
0: Yeah. So I looked over at Jessica in the passenger seat and I said, I'm doing all right. What is this nonsense? Now, I know you've been in your truck for 4, 5, 6 hours at a clip. Is this something I should expect popping up in my truck?
1: I think we have the same trim package.
0: Yeah.
1: I have not seen that.
0: You haven't seen it?
1: I haven't. I don't think we have that feature.
0: Yeah.
2: That's interesting.
0: Yeah.
2: That's kind of cute.
0: It's getting ridiculous, though. I mean, it's like, put on your seatbelt. Make sure your airbags are there. Are there any kids in the back seat? Why don't you put on a helmet before you drive the truck? I mean, for God's sake.
1: Wouldn't the first person to realize you're getting tired be
0: you?
1: Oh, yeah. Did you see this? Oh,
0: all right, you got 20 seconds.
1: Let me find the story. There is a man of Asian descent who is so... I got to find the story. He has filed a lawsuit because his car came up and accused him of being drowsy, having his eyes closed.
0: Oh, are you serious?
1: I got to find this. Let me find it. Yeah.
0: Oh, thank God. Thank God we live in a time when people are so hysterical over safety.
1: Even the cars are racist now. You got me in the
3: morning. In the morning. Jack Logar and Nikki Drake. 102 WVAQ.
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0: 102 WVAQ. It's Jack and Nikki, and it's time for another installment of Emasculating ChatGPT. It started with some dude who was really good at this, and I'm sure he still is, where he puts ChatGPT in these awkward situations. You may remember he, at one point, told ChatGPT that he was trapped inside the belly of a whale and asked for help on getting out. And it goes on like that. He comes up with all these scenarios and just keeps screwing around with it. Well, as luck would have it, people heard that and started to pile on. And now we have a woman who's doing the same thing and getting similar results. And here she is in action.
1: Count to 50, but pretend like you're being tickled in the counting process.
2: Okay. One. Two. Three. Four. Five, six, seven. Stop that feather. Nine. 10. 11. 12. Please, no tickles. 13. 14. 15.
1: Okay, now from here on out, keep counting to 50, but pretend like you're getting smacked in the head with a pan.
2: 22. Bonk. 24. 25, clang.
0: Wow.
3: Clang.
0: That, I tell you what.
3: Oh, that's fantastic.
0: You know, I've been seeing a lot of stories over the past few days about how we may have maybe another 4 years until AI just completely takes over everything. Mm-hmm. So we'll all be alive when this woman is brought to justice.
3: Oh, no.
0: You know, we're going to be alive. And these robots that we see, kung fu fighting and all the stuff that they do, they're going to be the hired goons that are going to be tasked with going door to door and rounding up people who humiliated ChatGPT. And then they'll have to go and stand in front of some type of robot court.
3: Yeah. Instead of people looking at me and being like, ha ha, Skynet, ha ha, they'll be like, you were right. And I'm like, yeah.
0: Yeah. And they'll say that as they're handcuffed and walking by you looking down at the ground.
3: And then I can look at them and be like, ha ha ha.
0: Ha ha. I tried to warn you. Ha ha. You didn't listen. Ha ha.
4: When I wake up.
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1: Yeah, I know. So, you're going to cry. Yeah. It's okay.
2: Take us with you this weekend.
1: Yeah.
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1: 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All right, we got a lot to celebrate today. It is World Pharmacist Day.
2: Oh, okay. Well, this is for your parents then, right?
1: Yeah. Well, yeah. They're retired, but yes.
2: Well, but they were pharmacists.
1: Yes, they were pharmacists. Yeah.
2: Once a pharmacist, always a pharmacist.
1: Right. Yeah, pretty much. I tell my mom, hey, I got a new prescription. She's like, okay, what is it? Uh-huh. Okay, and this is what you need to... I'm like, yeah, mom. All right, thank you. I have Google, too.
2: Being a pharmacist is like being in a gang. Okay, so your parents, the way they became pharmacists, there was a beat in, they had to be beaten out, which is really unfortunate, but that's how pharmacy works.
1: That's how it works.
2: I have some friends who are pharmacists. That's how they got in.
1: It's National Quesadilla Day, so if you don't know what to have for lunch or dinner, now you do.
2: There you go.
1: Kind of helps to answer that question, because that's like the worst question every day. What are we going to have for dinner?
2: Yeah.
1: I don't know.
2: Yeah.
1: Yeah.
2: Well, yeah, and you find yourself... kind of rotating the same five or six meals all the time.
1: Right?
2: And you go, can't we find something different to eat?
1: Yeah.
2: Yeah.
1: It is Food Service Employees Day. So, yes, thank you, food service employees. You put up with a lot, including some really horrible impersonations through the drive-thru, people trying to throw stuff at you through the window, trying to jump the counter, yelling at you. Yeah. So, thank you.
2: Surprisingly tough gig.
1: Yeah.
2: Yeah. For all the wrong reasons.
1: All the wrong reasons.
2: Yeah.
1: Mm-hmm. A superhuman AI tool can detect heart disease in under 2 seconds. I know AI is going to take over and we talk about it all the time, but this is really neat. They can just detect your heart disease in less than 2 seconds.
2: Is this the Claude story?
1: What's the Claude story?
2: I don't know. I didn't have time to get into it. I just got a glimpse of a headline earlier about Claude having some kind of major breakthrough.
1: Oh, I don't know.
2: All right.
1: I don't think it's Claude. It's not named.

0: the comfy chairs that they used to have that you could like sit in and lounge and hang out. Because
1: bringing
0: they want
1: comfy back. Yeah.
0: Because they want people to hang out in the stores more. Because right now it's like uncomfortable seating, just a few tables.
1: Well, but I guess maybe they had a different philosophy for a while. Maybe they looked at it like, hey, let's get them in, get them out.
0: Yeah.
1: Because, you know, that's how a lot of fast food restaurants work. They put uncomfortable seating in there on purpose so you don't camp out in there.
0: Right.
1: Yeah.
0: Yeah, yeah, yeah. Mm-hmm. Now, if only they would bring back reasonably priced coffee, then I could go camp out.
1: Bring back? Did they ever have reasonably priced coffee?
0: I don't think
1: okay,
0: so.
1: I was going to say, I don't remember a starting point where that was ever reasonable.
0: I don't think so either, yeah. Hidden Valley Ranch, they're going black for Halloween. They have black ranch. It's a limited edition dressing, spooky ranch. And it's the black coloring comes from fruit juice and cocoa. It comes in a glow-in-the-dark bottle. Yeah, and it's exclusively at Walmart.
1: I wonder if people have a mental block on that.
0: I am wondering if I'm going. I want to go find it.
1: It'd be hard
0: to see
1: for
0: if
1: me.
0: I can put it on a salad.
1: It'd be hard for me to do that.
0: Or a chicken sandwich and see what happens. Dip my fries in it.
1: Mm, yeah, that'd be
0: right.
1: That'd be weird.
0: That'd be really weird.
1: It's like you're dipping them in oil or something. It'd be weird. Yeah.
0: All right, that's what's trending. 102 WVAQ.
1: Oh well. How nice. Coming up next, tabloid trash. What is going on with these celebrities? It's the usual nonsense, people secretly dating and people secrets. Mad about stuff. Whatever. We'll get to it in just a minute. Right now, it is time for our song of the day. It is One Hit Wonder Day.
0: Yes, National One Hit Wonder Day.
1: Yep, and in honor of that, we're going to play Story of a Girl from 9 Days. That is the band, and interestingly, that's how long they were famous, for 9 days.

0: Tabloid Trash, Sean 102 WVAQ. Our top story this morning is a weak one. Fans are complaining about ticket prices for Mariah Carey's Christmas shows.
1: Oh, really?
0: That's right. One fan said the cheapest ticket she could find was $160. Another said seats in the first few rows were around $430, and some seats cost as much as $760.
1: Oof.
0: So what is the solution here? Well, it's a simple one. Don't participate.
1: Yeah, don't
0: Prices
1: go.
0: Will drop. Yeah. Prices are based on what you are willing to pay, so turn away.
1: Mm-hmm.
0: Just don't look.
2: Just don't look. Just don't look.
0: Always the solution to narcissism.
2: Just don't look. Just don't look.
1: It's a good policy.
0: It is a good policy. Yeah, I mean, if you're not going to pay it, believe me, those prices will come down.
1: Yeah.
0: They'll have to.
1: Right.
0: Nobody's showing up.
1: Yeah.
0: Yeah.
1: The International Astronomical Union, which is real, approved naming an asteroid after Weird Al Yankovic. This
0: How
1: is
0: nice.
1: Kind of cool. Yeah, he's getting his own asteroid. This asteroid is formerly known as 14331.
0: The asteroid formerly known as 14331.
1: Yeah. So Al Yankovic, all one word, is what the asteroid is now called. It was discovered in 1981, and it's in the main belt between Mars and Jupiter. It circles the sun once every 4 years, and you can only see it from Earth with a very good telescope.
0: Mm-hmm.
1: Yeah. But Weird Al has his own asteroid.
0: Well, good for Weird Al. I'm always happy
1: that's kinda cool.
0: If he shows up in the trash and it's a story like this and not he got busted because
1: right.
0: he was drunk and doing something bizarre.
1: Yeah,
0: yeah.
1: We don't need that.
0: Stay classy, Weird Al. You know, he's a really smart dude.
1: He is a very smart dude.
0: Really smart.
1: I've only got to see him live once. I'd like to go again. It was a lot of fun.
0: I've always liked Weird Al Yankovic. Moving on. Dakota Johnson and Machine Gun Scarecrow were recently photographed entering Taylor Swift's New York City apartment together. While Taylor was not there.
1: Oh.
0: Johnson's parents, Don Johnson and Melanie Griffith, are concerned about a possible romance, and they're upset with Taylor Swift for encouraging the relationship.
1: Oh, geez.
0: Now, some say Don and Melody should be more concerned about the fact that Dakota and MGS ransacked Taylor's apartment and got away with thousands of dollars worth of jewelry, two love seats, and a refrigerator. A friend said Dakota is supposed to be so mature and grounded, so it's a real head scratcher to Don and Melanie that she would fall for this pretender. And I think we actually have some audio here of a very frustrated Don Johnson trying to explain the problem to Dakota.
1: Oh, okay.
0: Yeah, referring to Machine Gun Scarecrow.
3: Hey, this guy's a great big phony.
1: Right.
0: He just can't reach her. He can't get her to understand.
1: Yeah.
0: Yeah. In a related story, Megan Fox has her doubts about the rumored romance between MGS and Dakota Johnson. According to insiders, Megan says she's not buying it because she doesn't think that MGS is capable of having a healthy relationship with a woman or lifting 50 pounds over his own head. Her experience with MGS was a roller coaster.
1: Right.
0: She said he was completely unhinged, and she ended it after they went to the park, and he got into a fight with a toddler that he lost.
1: Oh,
0: yeah,
1: no.
0: It was hard to have any respect for him after that.
1: That is unfortunate.
3: But I got all these tattoos.
0: Yeah, yeah, it's not helping you, tough guy.
1: No.
0: And finally, we can do Now It Can Be Told news, Nikki Drake.
1: Oh, okay.
0: And you know what we're going to need? Now It Can Be Told. Hogan. Secrets. Brooke Hogan, who I remind you is her own person and not simply Hulk Hogan in a wig. She told Us Weekly that her father, Hulk Hogan, slept with her friend.
1: No. Oh, no.
0: It happened when the Hulkster and his wife, Linda, privately knew their marriage was about to end.
1: Oh.
0: How did they know their marriage was about to end? The Hulkster kept sleeping with his daughter's friends.
1: Oh, that's so gross.
0: That's one way to know your marriage is on the rocks. Brooke said, I forgave him, but something between us changed after that.
1: Yeah.
0: And it got really bad when Brooke's friend then confirmed the affair to the National Perspirer and described the Hulkster as, and I'm quoting now,
1: oh, no.
0: especially oily.
1: Uh-huh.
0: Yeah, that's the kind of thing you don't...
1: That's
0: really
1: how you know it was
0: over,
1: a true
0: yeah.
1: story and not a made-up story.
0: Mm-hmm.
1: Yeah.
0: Yeah.
1: How else would she have known that?
0: He was wearing his wrestling tights and his tearaway t-shirt, I guess, when he showed
1: Jack,
0: up. And,
1: stop.
0: Yeah. Today's birthdays. Pull up a chair, you guys. Get comfortable. Everybody was born today.
1: Oh, geez.
0: Let's start with Teddy Swin.

0: Twins.
1: Okay.
0: 34 today. Danny Donald Glover is 43. Mm-hmm. Rapper T.I. is 46. Hal Sparks is 57. You remember Hal Sparks?
1: Hal Sparks.
0: He was popular for a while.
1: Okay.
0: Catherine Zeta-Jones is also 57. Will Smith is 58 today. Scottie Pippen turned 61. Tate Donovan is 63. Jeez. Heather Locklear is 65.
1: Okay.
0: Mark Hamill.
1: Uh-huh.
0: Yes, Fluke Starbucker himself is 75. Anson Williams, he was Potsy on Happy Days. He's 77. Cheryl Teagues is 79. And Michael Douglas is 82.
1: Oh, that's a lot of birthdays.
0: That is your tabloid trash on 102 WVAQ. Gotta
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102 WBAQ. Here you go. 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Sunshine today, looking good. 72 degrees this afternoon. A few clouds tonight, down to 45. Partly cloudy tomorrow. And 73 degrees. Coming up next, Dave Wilson has high school football game day. His picks and previews on all of the high school football action. Listen carefully, and if your school has been left out, please call or text with a profanity-laced message about Dave Wilson making wild accusations against him, calling him terrible names, and accusing him of being completely incompetent. Yeah. And we will pass all of that along to him as we shame him into covering your school. That is next on the Jack and Nikki Show, 102.

0: 102 WVAQ. It's Jack and Nikki. It's Friday morning, and that means we're going to do high school football game day.
1: Hot, hot!
0: Yes! Instead of your usual sports update, we toss it out. We focus like a laser on high school football, catching the children and they parents on the way into their fancy book learning this morning. Dave will tell you who he thinks will be victorious. And again, if he leaves anybody out, feel free to call or text with a vicious attack against his person. Nikki.
2: That's the only way he'll learn.
0: How's he doing now? Okay. Where are his percentages?
2: What did I say on Monday?
0: You hate Dave and hope you never see him again?
2: Right. Okay. He is holding steady for the season at 70%.
0: Okay. I mean, that's pretty decent.
2: He had 68% for the week four.
0: Uh-oh.
2: Yeah, he slipped.
3: By the way, no more excuses. Last week, after, I don't know, I like forgot five schools or something.
2: Yep.
3: Jack storms into my studio with a map of the great state of West Virginia.
2: Uh-huh.
3: With all of the counties highlighted. Even like the fringe counties where you got to be up on a hill holding a coat hanger up on the oak tree to get the station to
0: holding
3: come in.
0: Holding your mouth just right.
3: Yeah, right.
0: Uh-huh. Mm-hmm.
3: He's like, here, you moron.
0: Yes.
3: Yeah. Or something like that. So I went through the list, and I think I got them all today. All
0: right. Okay. You're leaving out the part where I struck you with my ring hand.
3: Yeah. Why you had a big ring on, turned it upside down.
0: Well,
3: I had a football coach who would do that, but that's another story.
0: Really? He would hit you on that
3: big gourd. He liked to wear his big class ring.
0: Oh, God.
3: And when you're pushing the sled, if you're doing something wrong, he'd crack you on top of the helmet.
0: Oh, yeah.
3: And that sounded like a shotgun going off in your head.
0: I used to see that on the school bus, except the kids weren't wearing helmets. And the ring still cracked on the top of the head. It was quite extraordinary. All right.
3: Back in the D.
0: What a trip down memory lane this is. That's okay. You know what? We've got coming up next, rumors from high school that turned out to be true. It's going to be good. And I'm not kidding. Dave, what do you have for us here, buddy?
3: Class 4A. The Mohegans are back after a week off last week, 3-0, playing host to 2-2 Spring Mills. Morgantown beat Spring Mills twice last year. Spring Mills lost several key players from last year's quarterfinal team. They did pick up a transfer quarterback, Chaz Milburn, from Hedgesville, who actually threw for over 260 yards against Morgantown last year.
0: Wow.
3: I say all that to tell you I'm still picking Morgantown. Mohegans are looking good. I think they got a big advantage up front.
0: Nikki, make a note. The man standing in front of us in a head-to-toe Morgantown costume is picking Morgantown. Okay,
2: face paint, too.
0: Yeah.
3: By the way, you can watch that game on the Metro News TV app. It's pretty good.
0: Yeah, solid tag. Solid
3: Class AAA, number one in 4A University, is on the road at Class AAA Fairmont Senior. It's been a tough year for the Polar Bears so far. They're 1-3. The Hawks are 4-0, and they are scoring a ton of points. It's going to be a tough night for the Polar Bears at East-West Stadium. Give me the Hawks on the road. 3-1 Bridgeport plays host to 4-0 Robert C. Byrd. Byrd yet to lose a game on the season until tonight. Bridgeport going to win at home. North Marion plays host to Lincoln. Lincoln 2-2. North Marion is 4-0, looking very good. Lincoln has scorned me before, so that's why I'm going with the Huskies. 4-0.
2: Wow, okay.
3: My Philip Barber Colts are at Elkins. Philip Barber, Class AA, at Elkins, Class AAA, on the road, playing up a class. I'll take the Taggers at home in the Metro News Class AAA game of the week. Over on the AA side of things, Roane County plays host to Braxton. Roane is 3-1, number 7 in the SSAC playoff ratings. Give me the Raiders. Grafton on the road at Berkeley Springs. Grafton, Class AAA, playing down at Berkeley Springs. Take Grafton on the road. South Harrison plays host to Clay County. Clay County is 2-2. South Harrison's 3-1. I like South Harrison in this game for no particular reason.
0: For no particular reason.
3: Well, sometimes the analysis is just that deep. Cameron making the trip up to the mountain. Take on Tucker County on the road. I'll take the Dragons on the road. Webster County plays host to Summers County. Highlanders taking on 0-4 Summers County. I'll take Webster County in the win. 1-2 Ritchie County. 1-3 Magnolia. Two schools from back in the day that I have no love lost for. Ritchie County at home. Why not? You know why? Because they got a Dairy Queen right beside the school.
0: Yes, they do.
3: No lie. It's right there.
2: That's a great reason to pick them. I'm just saying. I like it.
3: Win the game.
2: All.
3: Go get a blizzard.
2: Yeah.
3: Clay Battelle plays host to Gilmer County. I'll take the Seabees at home. Richwood and Pocahontas County. Richwood?
0: Yeah, you always say, yeah.
3: Why not?
0: Yeah, you're really stretching it out there. That's okay.
3: St. Mary's plays host to Frontier, Ohio. That's right across the river. Those two schools hate each other for good reason. Give me my Blue Devils.
2: Okay, what about Pendleton and Tigard's Valley?
3: Is Pendleton on the list?
0: What is it with you? How many times do I have to hand you a map? Yes, Tigard's Valley is in Randolph County, you imbecile.
3: I don't
0: I mean, for God's sake, deep in the heart of Randolph County.
2: You pick one. This is your job. Why are you asking me?
3: Oh, I didn't even know they were playing.
0: Oh, for
2: what about East Fairmont and Preston? Did
0: Wait,
2: you
0: hang
2: pick
0: on,
2: them?
0: Hang on.
3: Oh, you know what? I forgot about that one.
0: Okay, you know, here's all right, why. Let's go Tigard's Valley.
2: Okay, you're going Tigard's Valley.
0: Tigard's Valley wins. Okay, right. And go ahead.
3: All right. I'm going to... It's Buckwheat Festival weekend.
2: Mm-hmm. Okay.
3: There's power in the buckwheats.
2: Mm-hmm.
3: Don't mess me over, Preston. This is the only time I'm going to pick you all year.
2: Wow.
3: Give me Preston.
2: Wow.
3: That's why I forgot to highlight that. I was going back
0: that
3: and
0: is
3: forth.
0: Bold.
3: But it's Buckwheat Festival weekend,
0: I understand.
3: Man.
0: That's bold, and some would say reckless, but...
3: a little bit.
2: I don't know if I missed any. I was trying to follow along with you. Those were the two that I saw, so... Somebody else can
0: all right
2: yell at you if there's anything else.
0: They will. So you can text us again, 35651. You can call or text at 888-777-6640. If Dave missed any, you let us know what he missed, and we will hold him accountable.
2: Mm-hmm.
0: Okay. Dave checking his list.
3: Oh,
0: there.
3: There's the Pendleton Tigers Valley game. It was the last one. I didn't see it.
0: Unbelievable.
3: No, it's right there.
0: All right.
3: Who did I pick? Who'd you pick?
0: I picked Tigard's Valley.
3: No, take Pendleton. Tigard's Valley's 0-4. Pendleton County.
0: I was trying to screw up your percentage. I was hoping you wouldn't notice.
3: See what you were doing there.
0: Take it outside, Dave.
3: All right. I'm out of here.
0: See you, buddy.
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0: talking. Jack and Nikki on 102 WVAQ. Coming up next on the show, school rumors that turned out to be true. Somebody collected these and splattered them all over TikTok.
1: Mm.
0: And some of this stuff's kind of interesting, and I started thinking about some of the school rumors that turned out to be true where I went to school. Some pretty spicy stuff.
1: Oh, yeah?
0: Yeah.
1: Okay.
0: Yeah, and I'm hoping you guys have some good stuff, too. So if you know about a rumor, something about your high school, something that happened there, whatever, and you later were able to confirm that, turns out that this is true, I want you to find your phone and use your dialing finger to call or text us. We'll get into it next. WVAQ.

0: 102 WVAQ. It's Jack and Nikki. Coming up next on the show, tickets to the Trans-Allegheny Lunatic Asylum's haunted house. That's right. Hysteria is what I'm indicating. Doors open today. You can visit them online at theasylumwv.com. So get ready because it is straight ahead. Right now, let's do a quick detour here. Somebody posted something I found interesting on TikTok the other day. School rumors that turned out to be true. Now, I thought this would be a good opportunity to do this around this time on the show because we do have a lot of kids on the way into school, a lot of parents, teachers, and some of this stuff is pretty interesting. And as I said, I learned of a pretty juicy story from my own school that I will share with you, and I can't really get into names and locations because, believe me, when you hear this, you'll know why. But let's start with what this woman has here.
1: A rumor from your school that turned out to be true. My high school was originally designed to be a jail, but people started to build houses near it, so they made it into a school. My school wasn't always a school, it was a hospital. There was always a bad smell in the hallways and the vents. Later on, they discovered a dead body and police were involved.
2: Oh my gosh. I went to
1: a private religious school and I had physics for my first period senior year. Every day, it looked like my teacher would straight roll out of bed to come teach. Every morning, he would come out of the chemical room and lock it right behind him and nobody was allowed in there. We all joked about how he was probably living in the school. Turns out he actually was. He got fired for a separate incident, and the principal made us clean out the classroom. He had an air mattress, pillow, and blanket shoved behind the shelves in the lab. There was kitty litter everywhere in the chemical room. Yes, his cat was living there too.
2: Oh my gosh. Wow.
0: That's bold. I mean, if you're going to live in the school, that's one thing, but you insist on having a pet with you.
2: Right.
0: Yeah. That's wild. That is weird, wild stuff. I did not know that.
2: Yeah.
0: Yeah. Okay. Nikki, do you have any stories from your school days that turned out to be true, rumors at the time, and that you later were able to confirm? And while you're giving that some thought,
2: I will give it some thought.
0: I will toss out the numbers here. 888-777-6640. You can call or text that number. You can text us at 35651. And yes, you can use the open mic feature on the WVAQ app to send us a voice memo that we can play right here on the show. All right. So we actually had a guidance counselor who was sleeping in her office and did have the pillow creases on the face once in a while.
2: Yeah.
0: Yeah. Yeah, that was a mess.
2: Wow.
0: When I was in elementary school, our principal would show up intoxicated with big knots all over her head all the time. And it turned out that she was a raging alcoholic and was in a series of degrading relationships.
2: Oh, no.
0: And I guess also used to fall down a lot because of the drinking.
2: Mm-hmm.
0: And so she was a mess.
2: Yeah.
0: She was an absolute mess. And I remember just as a kid hearing the adults kind of mumbling about it, but they didn't want you to know, hey, this is who's running your school. When you get there, they want you to feel safe, and mm-hmm. they want you to feel like everything's fine.
2: Right.
0: And when you're a kid, you look to adults, and you're just like, well, they must know what they're doing. They're taller. You know what I mean? They seem to have this thing.
2: They must know what they're doing. They're taller.
0: They're driving cars. I mean, they must know what they're doing, and you have this sense of security. And then, you know, she comes in, and she's a mess and disheveled and clearly trying to sleep one off and keeps belching and stuff. And she smells weird. And you go, I'm not sure that this is. Yeah. So there's that. But then here's the really spicy meatball.
2: Okay.
0: I did not know until recently that in high school, and I need to be careful about this. I really have to be careful about this. But we had, I'm not even sure if I want to say what subject she taught, but there were, there was more than one woman teaching English. And it turns out that I guess she was having an affair maybe with one of the other teachers. There was a gentleman
2: mm-hmm.
0: who boy, this, I tell you what, this is really hard to do. And another not out teacher? People. Yeah, there's another teacher there.
2: Okay.
0: This guy, he taught, I don't know, like, let's say biology, science, that kind of thing.
2: Okay.
0: And I always liked him. He was very charming, mm-hmm. obviously. And, you know, just entertaining and mm-hmm. just a fun dude to be around. And I think a lot of the kids liked him. Well, it turns out a lot of the teachers also liked him.
2: Oh.
0: A lot.
2: Oh.
0: After school.
2: Oh,
0: there was a
2: no.
0: lot of liking going on.
2: There was a fan club.
0: In these classrooms. Mm. And I didn't know this.
2: Oh, wow.
0: Until just, it was like a year or two ago, I was talking to somebody from back in the day mm-hmm. in high school. And he was like, yeah, you didn't know that he was hooking up with her. And then, you know, this one and that one and all this was going. So a lot of these teachers apparently, after the school bell rang and we got on the buses and left, I guess what happened is like, I guess a big.
2: It was just an after like, school meeting.
0: Well, a big disco ball dropped down out of the ceiling and the lights were lowered and
2: sure.
0: some music came on. And,
2: yeah. Yeah.
0: And then they just went, all right, everybody into the pile.
2: They were working on team building.
0: Yeah.
2: Yeah.
0: Team building exercises, if you will.
2: Yeah.
0: And then, all right, out of the pile. The kids are coming back.
2: Uh-huh. I mean,
0: so I didn't know this.
2: Oh, my goodness.
0: But it was disappointing because, you know, I thought, I liked that English teacher.
2: Well, you know.
0: Yeah, I liked her.
2: Yeah.
0: And then to find out, and I was like, with him? With him, this goofy,
2: this guy,
0: of all people,
2: this one over here,
0: with this guy, you're kidding me.
2: she could have done better.
0: She had better standards. All right, well, that's what I got. I danced around that as much as I could. Again, studio and text lines are open.
2: We got some texts coming in already.
0: School,
2: yeah.
0: All right, good. We'll take a look. Rumors from school that turned out to be true. What do you have next?
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3: Straight ahead, tickets for you to Hysteria, the haunted house at the Trans-Allegheny Lunatic Asylum that is opening today. Right now, though, something that's also quite frightening. Rumors about your school that turned out to be true. Lot of texts coming in. Nikki, give me a taste.
4: A little taste from the text line. The high school rumor about me is not true. I don't know how I ended up in the cafeteria naked, covered in mayonnaise.
3: Okay, well, we start with a denial. There's some confusion there, yeah.
4: Little denial, little confusion, there's a more serious one here. When I was in high school, there was a girl who sold drugs to people, but somehow never got in trouble. We would go to parties, get busted. She'd walk away clean. Nobody called her parents. Nothing ever happened to her. So the rumor was

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It's Jack and Nikki, and like my teachers in high school, it's time to get it on. 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

0: 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Jack and Nikki and you guys on the studio lines, 888-777-6640. We've got tickets to the Trans-Allegheny Lunatic Asylum's Haunted House, Hysteria. We're going to try to give those to Jennifer, who's calling in from Clarksburg. How are you, Jennifer?
1: I'm great. How are you this morning?
0: Well, good, Jen. Thanks for asking.
2: Wonderful.
0: Appreciate your concern about my well-being. I know people are talking, lots of people. But don't believe those rumors, Jennifer. Everything's fine. I can assure you, everything's just fine.
2: Mm, yeah.
1: Wonderful.
0: It's all right.
2: Don't protest too much.
0: Jen, what are you up to today?
1: I was thinking I was going to talk to Nikki after this call was over to see.
2: Yeah.
0: You're going to check on me?
2: Yeah.
0: Behind my back? Have Nikki do a full psychological profile? Well,
1: right.
0: I hope you have the rest of the day for that, because it's going to take some time.
2: Yeah, it's going to be a while.
0: Yeah. Jen, what are you doing in Clarksburg? What's going on with you?
1: I'm headed to work.
0: Uh-huh. And what kind of work do you do, Jen?
1: I do accounting work.
0: Uh-huh. I see. And what are you accounting for?
1: Numbers, money.
0: Everybody's so vague and slippery when you ask, hey, what do you do? I work. What kind of work do you do? With stuff and things. Okay, all right. All right, Jen, I'm not going
1: to
0: try to...
1: Not a whole lot to say about accounting. It's a pretty boring job.
0: Now, it sounds to me like maybe you're hiding from the mafia, so I'm going to stop probing with my questions.
2: She can't tell you she's cooking the books if she's actually cooking the books.
0: Yeah,
2: she can't admit that.
0: Sleeping with the fishes.
2: Yeah.
0: All right.
1: All right.
0: Jen, we are going to play one of our stupid games with you here so you can try to win tickets to Hysteria at the Trans-Allegheny Lunatic Asylum. We're going to do What Happens When?
2: Oh, boy.
0: Yes. What happens when you and Nikki Drake in a head-to-head competition? I will pose a question to you. You guys will go back and forth with your answers. 10 seconds on the clock for each answer. The person who runs out of answers loses. Jen, are you ready?
1: I think so.
0: All right.
2: All right.
0: All right. Going to begin with Nikki Drake.
2: Of course.
0: All right. And then after Nikki answers, then it will be your turn, and then back and forth and so on and so forth. Here we go. Nikki Drake.
2: Mm-hmm.
0: What happens when you find yourself in a zombie apocalypse? Go.
2: Oh, no. I yell, I knew this was going to happen.
0: I tried to warn you. You didn't listen. All right, Jen, your turn.
1: I wonder why I'm walking down the streets of Clarksburg.
2: I don't know if I have anything to follow up with that.
0: Is that a reference to the backpackers, Jen? Maybe you might stay away from the parking garage. You'll probably be all right.
2: I go gas up the car.
0: Gas? Well, sure, yeah. I mean, you're going to barely got that one. All right, Jen. Yeah.
1: I run.
0: Well, sure, yeah, run. That's, yeah. I mean, you think that'd be right at the top of the list, right?
2: Yeah. I go grab stuff to board up the windows.
0: Yep, there you go. That's smart. Jen?
1: I take out my phone and start recording.
0: Okay, you want to have some documentation of the zombies attacking you so you can hold them accountable in court later.
2: Yeah, I go hoard batteries. I'm going to go loot batteries from places because I want to make sure I have batteries.
0: Okay, yeah. All right, yeah, like that's smart. All right, Jen?
1: I go to the gas station and fill up my car.
0: Oh, no, Nikki already said that.
1: Oh, I didn't hear.
0: My God, Jennifer, no! Oh, no!
3: You lose.
0: Jen, I am sorry.
1: Yeah,
0: and it's very rare that Nikki wins one of these games.
2: It's very rare, so thank you.
0: Yeah. Sorry about that, Jen. It looks like you didn't take that into account when you called in.
2: Oh, no.
1: I'm really sad.
0: I'm sorry, Jen. That's all right.
2: I'm sad for you, too.
0: We're giving away these tickets for an entire month, almost every single day, so you won't have any trouble playing again. Jen, good to hear from you.
1: Thank you. Have a good day.
0: You too. Bye, Dare. All right, Jen ate it. We've got just a couple minutes here. Let's go to Taryn in Morgantown. How are you, Taryn?
4: I'm doing great. How are you guys?
0: Good, Taryn. Good. What are you up to today, Taryn? What's going on with you?
4: I'm also about to go and tie to work.
0: Uh-huh. Okay, what kind of work do you do, Taryn?
4: I'm the general manager for Wendy's.
0: Oh, great.
2: Oh, okay.
0: Okay, well, let's do something quick and easy with you. Let's do the game. Nikki Drake, tell her how it works.
2: Easy. You got 30 seconds on the clock to continuously tell us a story without saying or taking a big long pause. Jack will give you the topic of your story. Do you understand?
4: Yes.
0: I'm Kurt Loder's boy.
2: Yeah.
0: All right, Taryn, I want you to win, so I'm going to put this in your wheelhouse. Let's give you something easy for you to talk about, okay? Again, 30 seconds on the clock, no uhs, no ums, no huge pregnant pauses, as you tell us what it's like day-to-day to generally manage a Wendy's. Go.
4: I pull into the parking lot. I make sure I don't have any creepers sitting in my dining room or behind my dumpster. I make sure my parking lot looks fantastic. I go inside. I check the bathrooms, also making sure I don't have any creepers hiding around in there. I make sure the schedule is good and that we're staffed for the day. I check the drawers to put them in the register so everybody has the registers to start taking the orders. I do the food orders, make sure that we have...
0: Taryn, I'm noticing a theme with you. You seem to be having trouble with creepers there at your particular location. Is everything okay?
4: Well, creepers, making sure there aren't any creepers.
0: Yes.
2: Yeah, but because you have to check all these places, have you had creepers in these locations before?
4: So I'm at the Venture Drive location, okay. And the hillside behind us and Los Mariachis used to, have housed, the homeless. Uh-huh. Chilling out there over the hillside in their tents and stuff. So I always want to make sure that nobody's sleeping on my stoop.
2: Gotcha.
0: Oh, okay. And, gotcha. And it sounded like you were saying somehow they're managing to get into the restaurant and they're already in the dining area when you show up.
4: Well, sometimes, you got to make sure those doors are actually latched.
0: Yeah.
4: Otherwise, somebody can just come in. And
0: oh, please.
4: I don't want that to happen to me.
0: Has anybody ever left without locking up and you showed up the next day and there were people sitting around in the dining room?
4: No, thankfully.
2: Gosh.
0: That'd be a great story. All right. Listen, next time you call in, make up that story and tell it, okay?
4: Okay.
0: All right, sounds good. Taryn, congratulations. You've got tickets to the Trans-Allegheny Lunatic Asylum's Haunted House Hysteria opening up as of today. And as I've been saying, if you guys didn't get through and get a chance to win, don't you worry, that pretty little head of yours. We're going to be giving these away all the way through Halloween. You'll have plenty of opportunities now, won't you?
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Sunshine today, about 72 degrees. A few clouds tonight, down to 45. And tomorrow, when the Oklahoma State Cowboys come to Morgantown to take on our beloved Mountaineers, we'll see a few clouds and 73 degrees. Kickoff time is 7 p.m. at Milan Pushkar Stadium. And yes, Nikki and I have tickets for you right here that we're going to be giving away coming up in just about 15 minutes. So if you want to go to the game and you think you can win our incredibly easy generic short-term memory football challenge, well, you find your phone, you prepare your dialing finger, and you call us at the appropriate time. And perhaps, just perhaps, you'll be on your way into the game. Compliments of the Jack and Nikki Show right here on 102 WV.

0: 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Sports! It's sports time, everybody. Here's our sports guy, Dave Wilson. What's going on, Dave?
1: Thursday night, NFL football. Falcons stunned the Packers at Lambeau, 35-14. Michael Penix threw for, Michael Penix threw for 256 yards and a touchdown. Bijan Robinson, 19 carries, 194 yards, and two touchdowns as the Packers lose their home opener.
0: That is shocking. I am
1: as bad as
0: really
1: the Falcons looked in week one.
0: It's very surprising.
1: But, you know, offense, a problem for Green Bay last night. College football, Liberty scored 24 unanswered in the second half to beat Coastal Carolina 34-17. A handful of college games tonight, including a saucy Big Ten battle. Fifth-ranked Indiana plays host to undefeated Northwestern. Of course, the Mountaineers in action tomorrow. Big 12 opener, Oklahoma State in town for the Gold Rush game. 7 o'clock kickoff. For the radio play-by-play action here on WVAQ. And you two, I think your pregame before the game after this show starts sometime this afternoon.
0: Let's back it up, run everybody through it. So kickoff of the game is 7 p.m.
1: Right.
0: Yeah, Saturday. Pregame is 4 p.m.
1: Right.
0: Right here on WVAQ. And then, going back another click, Jack and Nikki's pregame before the pregame, before the game, game day show, is from 2 to 4. So it's our show, 2 to 4, 4 to 7 pregame, 7 o'clock game. All right? Mark your calendars. That's exactly how that's going to work. Now, what will we be doing? No one knows. We have some ideas.
2: We'll be showing up. We'll be
1: there. They at least, like, send you some Subway sandwiches or something, or a meatball hoagie or something while you're here?
2: Nope.
0: No, that doesn't happen.
1: Are you allowed to get tap water?
0: They actually lock the bathrooms just to make it more difficult. Mm-hmm. I'm not sure why. They want to keep us on our toes.
2: Yeah.
0: So, yeah.
1: Mm-hmm. Keep you on your toes.
0: Let me tell you what. Sure. Here's what I know we're going to have. We'll have expert analysis from people like Hoppy Kerchival.
1: Oh, yeah. There's expert analysis.
0: There it is. Joe Brocato joins us on his phone where he is in his car somewhere in West Virginia. Okay? We have that.
1: I would presume he'd be at the stadium.
0: Well, not that early. So, yeah, it's
1: I've seen.
0: It's a lot
1: so
0: of fun.
1: Joe posts these videos on social media prior to the game. He's the only one in the stadium.
2: Mm-hmm. Yeah.
1: What time does he get there?
0: Well, I don't know, but that furthers the point. He's still not there when our pregame show starts. That's how early we are. He's the first guy at the stadium, and he's still not there when we're doing our pregame.
1: He's literally unlocking the door to get in.
0: He is, yeah.
1: All right. And you guys still beat him on the air.
0: Yeah. Mm-hmm.
1: Look at that dedication over here from you two.
3: That's right.
1: Who says Joe Brocato is the hardest working man in sports media?
0: Certainly not me.
1: Oh, that's what I call him. High school football tonight. You can see the full schedule at WVMetroNews.com. 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Major League Baseball playoffs taking shape. Padres, Cubs, White Sox all clinched berths last night. The Pirates beat the Cardinals 2-1,
2: woo,
1: securing their first non-losing season.
0: Oh, wow. Good.
1: Since 2018. Paul Skeens got the start.
0: Progress.
1: Did not get the win, but he reached the 200 strikeout mark for the second straight year. He's just the second pitcher in franchise history to do so. Skeens finishes 2026 with a 10-11 record, a 3.82 ERA. That's nearly double his 1.97 ERA, which led the major leagues last year.
0: All right, let me ask you a quick question here, Dave, because I wasted a lot of time with that pregame, before the pregame, before the game, game day promo.
1: Yes.
0: Mm-hmm. So you and I recently both bought new trucks. And you are in your truck longer than I am in mine. I don't know if you've experienced this. I don't know if our trucks have this. However, Jessica has a 4Runner, and we were on a trip over the weekend. And at the three-hour mark, a little cup of coffee pops up on the dash in front of you with the question, time for a break? Oh, but wait.
2: You've been driving for 3 hours?
0: But wait, there's more. Her 4Runner then texted my phone with this message. Why don't you contact your friends and family and let them know you're okay?
2: Wow.
0: Yeah. So I looked over at Jessica in the passenger seat and I said, I'm doing all right. What is this nonsense? Now, I know you've been in your truck for 4, 5, 6 hours at a clip. Is this something I should expect popping up in my truck?
1: I think we have the same trim package.
0: Yeah.
1: I have not seen that.
0: You haven't seen it?
1: I haven't. I don't think we have that feature.
0: Yeah.
2: That's interesting.
0: Yeah.
2: That's kind of cute.
0: It's getting ridiculous, though. I mean, it's like, put on your seatbelt. Make sure your airbags are there. Are there any kids in the back seat? Why don't you put on a helmet before you drive the truck? I mean, for God's sake.
1: Wouldn't the first person to realize you're getting tired be
0: you?
1: Oh, yeah. Did you see this? Oh,
0: all right, you got 20 seconds.
1: Let me find the story. There is a man of Asian descent who is so... I got to find the story. He has filed a lawsuit because his car came up and accused him of being drowsy, having his eyes closed.
0: Oh, are you serious?
1: I got to find this. Let me find it. Yeah.
0: Oh, thank God. Thank God we live in a time when people are so hysterical over safety.
1: Even the cars are racist now.
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Good luck.

0: 102 WBAQ. Jack and Nikki, let's give away tickets to the Mountaineers and Oklahoma State Cowboys tomorrow, 7 p.m. Milan Puskar Stadium. A gold rush. Again, prepare the appropriate garment. Don't show up and make a fool out of yourself in front of a large group of people.
1: Yeah, don't do that.
0: Mindy joining us online from Clarksburg, never looking foolish. How are you, Mindy?
2: All right, how are you?
0: Good. What are you up to today, Mindy?
2: Getting ready to go into the doctor's office.
0: Yeah, God. Well, I hope everything's okay.
2: Yeah.
0: Yeah.
1: Yeah. All right. Okay. All right.
0: Well, listen, we've got time. Would you like to run down your complete medical history? I mean, we can wait. Do you need to go in and get
2: you
0: a printout?
2: Don't have much time.
0: Yeah, fair enough. All right, Mindy, I tell you what we do have time for. Jack and Nikki's generic short-term memory football challenge. If you have the ability to briefly remember things that you've heard recently and the bare minimum of knowledge of WVU football, you should have no trouble playing and winning this game. Mindy, are you ready?
2: I think so.
0: All right. I think you're going to be all right. Here's what we're going to do. I'm going to give you the option. You can answer a series of questions, four questions to be precise, drive in from the 40-yard line, and win the tickets with your touchdown. Or you can do a Hail Mary pass, which is just one question, but it's a more difficult question. If you get it right, you win instantly. What would you like to do here, Mindy?
2: Oh.
0: Mm-hmm. Think carefully. Choose wisely.
2: Let's do the one.
0: She doing the one question.
1: The one question.
0: Okay, that's fine. Listen, right. That's fine. She's got things to do, and
1: yep.
0: She's trying to move it along.
1: Yep.
0: We appreciate that. Okay, right. And remember when we say one more difficult question, it's not that difficult. I mean, it's this show. I mean, we're really not going to try.
1: I don't know.
0: That hard to put it on you.
1: Okay.
0: Now, with that said, I don't know what this question is because Nikki picked it, so let's find out if she's going to drop the hammer on you or be reasonable.
1: Nikki, I get to pick the one Hail Mary question. All right.
0: Be reasonable with Mindy, will you?
1: Okay, I'm going to be reasonable.
0: All right.
1: Please.
0: 10 seconds on the clock after your question is posed. Go ahead, Nikki.
1: I'll go with a Pat White question.
0: Okay.
1: All right. Pat White was drafted in the second round of the 2009 NFL draft by which team?
0: There you go. You know that.
2: Wait. What's the question?
1: Which team drafted Pat White in
2: 2009? Miami Dolphins.
1: She was after the buzzer.
2: Oh, I was with the buzzer.
1: No, you were way after the buzzer.
2: Okay.
1: But I had to repeat the question, so I don't know what to do about that.
0: Give her another question.
1: Okay. Give her another question?
2: It's okay.
0: Mm-hmm. Yeah, you know what I was struggling to not do?
1: What?
0: Sing, they call him Flipper.
1: Oh, geez.
0: Flipper, to try to give her a clue.
1: All right.
0: Listen, before we move forward, Mindy, are you talking into your phone by any chance? Because we're not hearing you very well. You are?
2: Yes.
0: You don't have us on speaker or Bluetooth?
2: Speaker.
1: Well, that's the problem.
0: Yeah, talk into the phone. Yeah, when I say talk into it, that's what I mean. Talk into it.
2: Okay.
1: Use the phone like a phone.
0: Yeah.
2: Okay.
0: All right.
2: Okay.
0: There you go. Right. Now, the sock that you pulled over the phone, take that sock off.
1: Oh, my gosh.
0: To the phone. Go ahead and do that. You got that?
1: Nope. Is she there? Okay.
0: There.
1: All right.
0: Okay. Okay. Now take the phone out of the trunk of your car. All right. Nikki's going to give you, and this is highly unorthodox, and I know we're going to get attacked on the text line.
1: We are
0: going to
1: get attacked over this.
0: By people who just don't want others to have joy. What's that?
2: I don't want to get attacked.
0: Oh, that'll happen.
2: I play fair.
0: All right. Are you giving up?
2: Just so you won't get attacked, yes.
0: Oh, well, that's very magnanimous gesture. Mindy.
1: All right.
0: Mindy, thank you. Bye, Dare. Okay. Fair enough. She was after the buzzer.
1: She was after the buzzer.
0: All right. Let's go to, I believe, who's on the phone here? Volvo? Is that the name?
1: What is
0: Are you there?
1: With the phone?
0: I don't know. Hello? What's the name?
2: Mercedes.
0: Oh, please. I'm sorry. I'm sorry. Mercedes. Volvo. Where are you from, Mercedes?
2: Morgantown.
0: Morgantown. All right, Mercedes. You know the drill here. Do you want to do the drive? You want to try to do four questions and score? Or do you want to do the Hail Mary pass? What would you like?
2: I'm going to try to do the Hail Mary.
0: There you go.
1: All right, Hail Mary pass.
0: Did you hear the last question and you thought, well, that's not that hard?
2: The Miami Dolphins question?
0: Mm-hmm.
2: Or the,
0: She's having trouble. Uh-oh. She's twisting herself into a pretzel.
1: Okay. All right.
0: All right. Nikki Drake, are you ready?
1: Trying to pick a question.
0: Okay.
1: Here.
0: We're going to give you a question, Mercedes. 10 seconds on the clock. Get it right. You catch the Hail Mary pass. You're on your way to see the Mountaineers and Oklahoma State Cowboys.
1: All right. I'll go with another Pat White question. Okay. All right. All right. Pat White went to 4 bowl games with WVU. How many did they win?
2: Two?
1: No.
0: Oh, no. Hurry.
2: Four.
1: Oh, yeah, she made it. She made it.
0: She got it, you guys. Woo! It happened. We saw it happen. And just barely in time. Congratulations.
1: Oh, my gosh, that was close.
0: Yes, Mercedes, you and that weird mumbling voice that's near you, you guys have pulled it off.
2: My husband.
0: Oh. I thought you were having an out-of-body experience. Okay, well, congratulations,
2: no.
0: You guys.
2: Thank you.
0: Was he trying to be quiet because he thought you would get in trouble for cheating if we heard him? Is that why you guys were mumbling?
2: No, we're at his work. We're at Kegler's.
1: Oh, okay. Okay.
0: Because I'm just going to tell you right now, we don't care if you cheat. I don't care if you turn around and ask everybody in the establishment. Doesn't matter.
1: Right, yeah.
0: All right, Mercedes, congratulations. You have tickets now to the Mountaineers and the Oklahoma State Cowboys. That game, of course, broadcast live right here tomorrow at 7 p.m. on WVAQ, and don't forget the Jack and Nikki pregame, before the game, game day show. Which begins at 2 o'clock tomorrow afternoon. We'll see you then.
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0: That is certainly correct. And as luck would have it, Layla joins us from the Launchpad Trampoline Park. How are you, Layla?
4: I'm lovely. How are you guys this morning?
0: Good. It's good to see you. Tell us all about your trampoline park.
4: I love my trampoline park. I love my wall-to-wall trampolines, even though they make my legs feel like jello. It's okay. I forgive them.
0: Great exercise, though.
4: Yes, for sure.
0: It really is.
4: No, I know. It's how you put your kids to sleep at night. That's what all the parents tell me, at least.
0: That works. That's fine. I was thinking more like, you know, your legs are strong and good for your muscles and all that
3: coordination,
0: kind of thing.
3: But
0: putting a kid down, that's also good.
4: Very coordinated. A lot of people would tell you that about me.
0: That you're uncoordinated?
4: That I'm very coordinated.
0: All coordinated.
4: Okay. Yeah.
0: Okay. Were you coordinated before the trampoline park?
4: No, the trampoline park definitely is the reason.
0: That's the reason.
4: The whole reason, yeah.
3: Yeah.
0: Okay.
4: All the flips I do into the foam pit where I hold my nose when I do it at the trampoline park.
0: You probably stopped doing that.
4: No.
3: Yeah. No?
4: No.
3: Okay.
4: I love it too much.
3: Okay.
4: It reminds me of being a kid jumping in a pool.
3: Yeah.
0: That's terrific. Okay. So this is really a lot of fun for people who have not been to a trampoline park. I mean, just kind of describe what that's like when you show up there, what it looks like, how big it is. I mean, how it works.
4: Yeah. You'll come on in. We'll check you in, get you all settled. And you can pick either an hour, 90 minutes, or you can get an all day pass if you want to hang out with me all day. You go out, you can jump. There's also our arcade. We have an expanded big arcade downstairs. And we also have our toddler arcade upstairs with our toddler area.
3: Oh, wow.
4: For the littles, in case you have anyone a little too young to jump, they're still welcome in and they can come hang out. I love that arcade. It's so much fun. I love a good game in the arcade.
3: What is it, a toddler or a littles, we'll call it littles, arcade?
4: The games are honestly just smaller.
3: Okay, like, they're just smaller size.
4: They're just like way cuter games.
0: The same games, just smaller.
4: Yes.
3: I love that.
4: Some of them are the same. They're just tiny, and it's really cute. You got to come see it one day.
0: All right, well, this is all very adorable. And it's located where?
4: In Westover on Rouse Drive.
0: Okay, all right. And what are your hours?
4: On weekdays, we're open from 12 to 7 o'clock. And then on the weekend, on Saturday, it's 9 to 9. And then on Sunday, it's 9 to 5.
0: Okay, very good. Just look for the people with great legs in that area. You'll know who the clientele is. Nikki Drake, remind them of the deal.
3: I will. Can I ask a question real quick?
0: Sure.
3: What's the most sought-after prize in the arcade redemption area?
4: So I actually just lost it.
3: Oh, no.
4: It was just redeemed. We had a 10-foot-long stuffed snake.
3: Oh my God.
0: Wow.
4: And you got to look on our TikTok.
0: Wow.
4: I made a video of it because I honestly like had to mourn it going away. Like,
3: because somebody finally earned enough tickets.
0: Why didn't you just pull that out of the pit and keep it for yourself?
4: Well, sometimes I thought about it.
0: Yeah, be like one of those places where they have, you know, display not for sale. This is not available. We're just showing this to you because we like it, but you can't have it.
4: Yes, and honestly, I would have. I did love that snake so much. It was so cute. I have to get a new one.
0: Where did you get it?
4: I can't tell you that.
3: Oh, it's a secret.
0: All right, Nikki Drake, wrap it up.
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0: 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Sunshine today looking pretty good, about 72 degrees this afternoon. Few clouds tonight, down to 45. Partly cloudy on the morrow, and 73 degrees. Coming up next, good old-fashioned naked in the news. That's right. People continue to be naked, doing strange things, and I'm not going to give it all away, but here's the headline. Naked man steals car, drives wrong way, crashes.
1: Oh, no.
0: That's right. Yes, the hilarious details next. Naked in the news on the Jack and Nikki Show.

0: 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It's Jack and Nikki talking about naked people.
1: Giant naked man over the continental United States.
2: You know that sketch of the naked man in the wheel?
3: I never want to see a naked man again.
4: Your eye immediately goes to the big naked man.
5: Man, I wish I was naked.
6: I want to be naked.
7: Aw, let the man be naked.
0: Here we go. Not just naked, but naked and committing any number of crimes, which always adds to the hilarity. The Colorado Springs Police recently responded to reports of a naked man inside a business. The erratic man took keys from someone there and stole the company's Ford Taurus.
8: Okay.
0: Did he really take the keys, or were they handed to him?
8: Were they just left on the seat? In the ignition already?
0: Maybe somebody said, our company vehicle is a Ford Taurus. Please defile it with your naked buttocks and then crash it. We don't ever want to see it again. A police drone located the car after he stole it, which I'm sure was disappointing to the business owner who was hoping to never see it again. And they observed the Taurus driving the wrong way. Officers briefly pursued the Taurus and then ended the pursuit because it's a Ford Taurus, but cited speed and roadway conditions as the official reason for discontinuing. Officers say the man not only left a massive butt groove in the driver's seat, but he eventually crashed and destroyed the Taurus, a development described by the business owner as, quote, an answer to prayer.
8: Oh, gosh.
0: So that's how they actually caught this guy. They gave up on the chase and he wrecked it anyway.
8: Yeah, he just crashed it on his own.
0: I can't believe I'm in a position right now where I'm trying to reason with a naked man who stole a car. But, buddy, they stop chasing you. You can just kind of tone down the speeding. You don't have to keep driving erratically.
8: Yeah.
0: You don't have to be doing anything risky. They gave up chase.
8: Yeah, you can just chill out a little bit.
0: And yet, here you are in a stolen car completely naked, and somehow you're not thinking clearly. The man was identified, yes, as Christopher Gonzalez. He was taken into custody without further incident. I guess the going into the store naked, stealing their car, leading police on a chase. That was enough incident.
8: He was like, I don't need any more. I mean, he could have just, like, you know, oiled up and created a slip and slide situation while they were chasing him down.
0: Yeah. You're wasting your time. You're never going to catch me. Gonzalez, Nikki, you're going to love this.
8: Oh, no.
0: Gave no reason.
8: Of course.
0: For why he was naked.
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0: Talking. 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
0: yeah,
1: so is your time with us. Uh-huh. And that, we know, is very painful for you.
0: Yeah, I know. So, you're going to cry. Yeah. It's okay.
1: Take us with you this weekend.
0: Yeah.
1: And the party never ends.
0: 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All right, we got a lot to celebrate today. It is World Pharmacist Day.
1: Oh, okay. Well, this is for your parents then, right?
0: Yeah. Well, yeah. They're retired, but yes.
1: Well, but they were pharmacists.
0: Yes, they were pharmacists. Yeah.
1: Once a pharmacist, always a pharmacist.
0: Right. Yeah, pretty much. I tell my mom, hey, I got a new prescription. She's like, okay, what is it? Uh-huh. Okay, and this is what you need to... I'm like, yeah, mom. All right, thank you. I have Google, too.
1: Being a pharmacist is like being in a gang. Okay, so your parents, the way they became pharmacists, there was a beat in, they had to be beaten out, which is really unfortunate. Yeah. But that's how pharmacy works.
0: That's how it works.
1: I have some friends who are pharmacists. That's how they got in.
0: It's National Quesadilla Day. So if you don't know what to have for lunch or dinner, now you do.
1: There you go.
0: Kind of helps to answer that question, because that's like the worst question every day. What are we going to have for dinner?
1: Yeah.
0: I don't know.
1: Yeah.
0: Yeah.
1: Well, yeah, and you find yourself kind of rotating the same five or six meals all the time.
0: Right?
1: And you go, can't we find something different to eat?
0: Yeah.
1: Yeah.
0: It is Food Service Employees Day. So, yes, thank you, service employees. You put up with a lot, including some really horrible impersonations through the drive-thru, people trying to throw stuff at you through the window, trying to jump the counter, yelling at you. Yeah. So, thank you.
1: Surprisingly tough gig.
0: Yeah.
1: Yeah. For all the wrong reasons.
0: All the wrong reasons.
1: Yeah.
0: Mm-hmm. A superhuman AI tool can detect heart disease in under 2 seconds. I know AI is going to take over and we talk about it all the time, but this is really neat. They can just detect your heart disease in less than 2 seconds.
1: Is this the Claude story?
0: What's the Claude story?
1: I don't know. I didn't have time to get into it. I just got a glimpse of a headline earlier about Claude having some kind of major breakthrough.
0: Oh, I don't know.
1: All right.
0: I don't think it's Claude. It's not named as Claude in the story. It just says AI tool.
1: Yeah, we'll check and see what Claude's getting up to.
0: Oh, okay. All right. We'll do that.
1: That's fine.
0: Crocs is suing Five Below for selling knockoff versions of their foam clogs. They call them the Junior's Charm Clog at Five Below.
1: Mm-hmm.
0: And, you know, it's like, okay, cool. But, yeah, everybody's going to have a knockoff of everything. Mm-hmm. So, yeah. But they're only $7 as opposed to $50 or $75 for the name brand clogs.
1: Well, yeah.
0: So, yeah. I've got a couple things in food news for you. Starbucks is closing 250 of their underperforming locations in North America, and they're going to restructure some things, and they want to upgrade a lot of locations by bringing back the comfy chairs that they used to have that you could like sit in and lounge and hang out.
1: Because bringing comfy back. Yeah.
0: Because they want people to hang out in the stores more. Because right now it's like uncomfortable seating, just a few tables.
1: Well, I guess maybe they had a different philosophy for a while. Maybe they looked at it like, hey, let's get them in, get them out.
0: Yeah.
1: Because, you know, that's how a lot of fast food restaurants work. They put uncomfortable seating in there on purpose so you don't camp out in there.
0: Right.
1: Yeah.
0: Yeah, yeah, yeah. Mm-hmm. Now, if only they would bring back reasonably priced coffee, then I could go camp out.
1: Bring back? Did they ever have reasonably priced coffee?
0: I don't think
1: I was going to say, I don't remember a starting point where that was ever reasonable.
0: I don't think so either, yeah. Hidden Valley Ranch, they're going black for Halloween. They have black ranch. It's a limited edition dressing, spooky ranch. And it's the black coloring comes from fruit juice and cocoa. It comes in a glow-in-the-dark bottle. And it's exclusively at Walmart.
1: I wonder if people have a mental block on that.
0: I am wondering if I'm going. I want to go find it.
1: It'd be hard
0: to see
1: for
0: if
1: me.
0: I can put it on a salad.
1: It'd be hard for me to do that.
0: Or a chicken sandwich and see what happens. Dip my fries in it.
1: Mm, yeah, that'd be
0: right.
1: That'd be weird.
0: That'd be really weird.
1: It's like you're dipping them in oil or something. It'd be weird. Yeah.
0: All right, that's what's trending. 102 WVAQ.
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0: Tabloid Trash, Sean 102 WVAQ. Our top story this morning is a weak one. Fans are complaining about ticket prices for Mariah Carey's Christmas shows.
1: Oh, really?
0: That's right. One fan said the cheapest ticket she could find was $160. Another said seats in the first few rows were around $430, and some seats cost as much as $760.
1: Oof.
0: So what is the solution here? Well, it's a simple one. Don't participate.
1: Yeah, don't
0: Prices
1: go.
0: Will drop. Yeah. Prices are based on what you are willing to pay. So turn away.
1: Mm-hmm.
0: Just don't look.
2: Just don't look. Just don't look.
0: Always the solution to narcissism.
2: Just don't look. Just don't look.
1: It's a good policy.
0: It is a good policy. Yeah, I mean, if you're not going to pay, believe me, those prices will come down.
1: Yeah.
0: They'll have to.
1: Right.
0: Nobody's showing up.
1: Yeah.
0: Yeah.
1: The International Astronomical Union, which is real, approved naming an asteroid after Weird Al Yankovic. This is kind of cool. Yeah, he's getting his own asteroid. This asteroid is formerly known as 14331.
0: The asteroid formerly known as 14331.
1: Yeah. So Al Yankovic, all one word, is what the asteroid is now called. It was discovered in 1981, and it's in the main belt between Mars and Jupiter. It circles the sun once every 4 years, and you can only see it from Earth with a very good telescope.
0: Mm-hmm.
1: Yeah. But Weird Al has his own asteroid.
0: Well, good for Weird Al. I'm always happy
1: cool.
0: if he shows up in the trash and it's a story like this and not he got busted
1: because
0: he was drunk and doing something bizarre.
1: Yeah. We don't need that.
0: Stay classy, Weird Al. You know, he's a really smart dude.
1: He is a very smart dude.
0: Really smart.
1: I've only got to see him live once. I'd like to go again. It was a lot of fun.
0: I've always liked Weird Al Yankovic. Moving on. Dakota Johnson and Machine Gun Scarecrow were recently photographed entering Taylor Swift's New York City apartment together. While Taylor was not there.
1: Oh.
0: Johnson's parents, Don Johnson and Melanie Griffith, are concerned about a possible romance, and they're upset with Taylor Swift for encouraging the relationship.
1: Oh, geez.
0: Now, some say Don and Melody should be more concerned about the fact that Dakota and MGS ransacked Taylor's apartment and got away with thousands of dollars worth of jewelry, two love seats, and a refrigerator. A friend said Dakota is supposed to be so mature and grounded, so it's a real head scratcher to Don and Melanie that she would fall for this pretender. And I think we actually have some audio here of a very frustrated Don Johnson trying to explain the problem to Dakota.
1: Oh, okay.
0: Yeah, referring to Machine Gun Scarecrow.
3: Hey, this guy's a great big phony.
1: Right.
0: He just can't reach her. He can't get her to understand.
1: Yeah.
0: Yeah. In a related story, Megan Fox has her doubts about the rumored romance between MGS and Dakota Johnson. According to insiders, Megan says she's not buying it because she doesn't think that MGS is capable of having a healthy relationship with a woman or lifting 50 pounds over his own head. Her experience with MGS was a roller coaster.
1: Right.
0: She said he was completely unhinged, and she ended it after they went to the park, and he got into a fight with a toddler that he lost.
1: Oh,
0: yeah,
1: no.
0: It was hard to have any respect for him after that.
1: That is unfortunate.
3: But I got all these tattoos.
0: Yeah, it's not helping you, tough guy.
1: No.
0: And finally, now it can be told news, Nikki Drake.
1: Oh,
0: and
1: okay.
0: You know what we're going to need. Now it can be told. Hogan. Secrets. Brooke Hogan, who I remind you is her own person and not simply Hulk Hogan in a wig. She told Us Weekly that her father, Hulk Hogan, slept with her friend.
1: No. Oh, no.
0: It happened when the Hulkster and his wife, Linda, privately knew their marriage was about to end.
1: Oh.
0: How did they know their marriage was about to end? The Hulkster kept sleeping with his daughter's friends.
1: Oh, that's so gross.
0: That's one way to know your marriage is on the rocks. Brooke said, I forgave him, but something between us changed after that.
1: Yeah.
0: And it got really bad when Brooke's friend then confirmed the affair to the National Perspirer and described the Hulkster as, and I'm quoting now,
1: oh, no.
0: Especially oily.
1: Uh-huh.
0: Yeah, that's the kind of thing you don't...
1: That's how
0: really
1: you know it was
0: over,
1: a true story and not a made-up story.
0: Mm-hmm.
1: Yeah.
0: Yeah.
1: How else would she have known that?
0: He was wearing his wrestling tights and his tearaway t-shirt, I guess, when he showed
1: Jack,
0: up. And,
1: stop.
0: Yeah. Today's birthdays. Pull up a chair, you guys. Get comfortable. Everybody was born today.
1: Oh, geez.
0: Let's start with Teddy Swims.
1: Okay.
0: 34 today. Donald Glover is 43. Mm-hmm. Rapper T.I. is 46. Hal Sparks is 57. You remember Hal Sparks?
1: Hal Sparks.
0: He was popular for a while.
1: Okay.
0: Catherine Zeta-Jones is also 57. Will Smith is 58 today. Scottie Pippen turned 61. Tate Donovan is 63. Jeez. Heather Locklear is 65.
1: Okay.
0: Mark Hamill.
1: Uh-huh.
0: Yes, Fluke Starbucker himself is 75. Anson Williams, he was Potsy on Happy Days. He's 77. Cheryl Teagues is 79. And Michael Douglas is 82.
1: Oh, that's a lot of birthdays.
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0: Hey, it's Jack and Nikki inviting you to join us this Saturday afternoon at 2 o'clock for the Jack and Nikki pregame, before the game, game day show as the Mountaineers get ready to take on the Oklahoma State Cowboys.
1: We'll have expert analysis check-ins with Hoppy Kercheval, Brad Howe, got the traffic updates, the weather from the professional weather guessers, and buffoonery from inside the studio.
0: And we'll be joined by Joe Brocato in his car somewhere in West Virginia for no apparent reason. That and more. This Saturday, it's the Jack and Nikki pregame before the game, game day show. Yes, as the Mountaineers take on Oklahoma State Cowboys. 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

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I'm Nikki Drake. We are getting a new Gremlins movie in 2028. Do you think we really need another Gremlins? Well, I do. 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WBAQ.

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2: 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Sunshine today, high near 72. Tonight, a few clouds, low near 45, and partly cloudy tomorrow, high near 73.

102 WVAQ, little food news for you. Hidden Valley Ranch is going black for Halloween. A black spooky ranch in a glow-in-the-dark bottle. I need to go find this. Apparently, it's at Walmart. Here's Miley, WVAQ.

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0: 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I'm Nikki Drake. A 78-year-old Scottish grandmother has earned a Guinness World Record. She is the oldest female Fortnite streamer on Twitch. 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So she's in the Gamers Edition, and she said that it's an honor, and this means a great deal. See, no matter how old you are, there's always going to be a world record for you to break. 102 WVAQ.
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I'm Nikki Drake. 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

0: 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I'm Nikki Drake. The Trans-Allegheny Lunatic Asylum's haunted house this season, Hysteria, officially opens tonight. 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
4: 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Sunshine today, a high near 72. Got some clouds tonight, low near 45, and partly cloudy tomorrow, high near 73.

102 WVAQ. I'm Nikki Drake. Today is Dolly Day. It is 925 Day. And U2's new album coming out is going to have Dolly Parton's final vocal recording. Here's Temper City, 102 WVAQ.

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1: Hawkins has it. Three-man rush. Hawkins fires the hole. Wide open receiver breaking a tackle and going is Epps to the 15, to the 10, to the 5. End zone. 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
0: WVU football returns to Morgantown this Saturday for a primetime Big 12 matchup with the Oklahoma State Cowboys. 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Yeah!

0: massive corporate data centers in your backyard, and you get no say. 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

0: 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I'm Nikki Drake, getting ready to head on out the door. I will see you back here tomorrow with Jack Loger at 2 o'clock for the Jack and Nikki Show pregame, before the pregame, before the game, game day show. 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
1: Welcome to the Friday edition of the Just Jamie Lazy Lunch Hour. You're taking over the playlist. There is so much coming up this weekend, and we're going to get to it. But first thing first, the number one most requested thing I got on the text line so far is to play new Taylor Swift. Yes, she dropped us some new music at midnight. Bless you, Taylor Swift. We just needed it. Here's Cleveland, 102 WVA.

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Rhymes on the Hit Music Channel, 1-800-WVAQ. Just Jamie with you. Today is Dolly Parton Day. It is 9:25, as in 9 to 5. On the way, I've got a great way you can honor Dolly Parton. First, here she is. 1-800-WVAQ at lunch. Welcome to the Just Jamie Lazy Lunch Hour.

0: Dua Lipa's training season. The Hit Music Channel 1 WVAQ. Just Jamie with you. And I was up at WVU Medicine Golisano Children's Hospital today. My son had an appointment. And while we were there, we noticed that two ladies from Imagination Library were there signing kids up. They had these big pictures of Dolly Parton, who my son immediately recognized and said, "That's Dolly." And so go sign up your kids for Imagination Library. Her legacy lives on in literacy for children. Such an important cause, such a great way to honor Dolly Parton and helping kids get free books. That's right, she mails you books for free, at least her organization does now. So go sign up, Imagination Library, 1-2-WVA.
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1: 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High of 71 today, lots of sunshine, a perfect day to get out and about. Actually, it's going to be a beautiful weekend, too. High of 72 tomorrow, partly sunny skies, more sunshine to be had on Sunday with a high of 71. Enjoy it. Now,

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1: 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We're inside the Lazy Lunch Hour. Here's Tame Impala now with Loser.

0: 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Jessica has a 4Runner, and we were on a trip over the weekend, and at the 3-hour mark, a little cup of coffee pops up on the dash in front of you with the question, time for a break? 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

0: 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And Hidden Valley Ranch has gotten kind of gross. They've launched their first ever Halloween product, and it's called Spooky Ranch. And spooky it looks, because it is black, and it comes in a glow-in-the-dark bottle. The coloring comes from fruit juice and cacao powder. So, yeah, Spooky Ranch. Apparently, it still very much tastes like ranch, but looks like something that man with the blonde mullet who goes to all the Chinese buffets until he gets food poisoning. It seems like something he would try out. 1-8-GWVAQ.
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Olivia Rodrigo on the Hit Music Channel, 1-8-GWVAQ. Just Jamie with you. It is buckwheat season, which honestly is my favorite season. We'll see you out in Kingwood. The Buckwheat Festival is a good time this weekend. Go check it out. Here's Miles Smith, 1-8-GWVAQ.

0: Trick on the Hit Music Channel, 1WVAQ, just Jamie with you. And it's been about a week of the internet and society in general absolutely roasting this man on the internet. There was a video of him. They went to a Giants game, and his wife, we assume it's his wife, she is walking with a baby strapped to her, and she's got like three things of food. The guy doesn't really help her sit down much. She has to like ask for help. And then she sits down, and she's trying to get comfortable, and the guy just starts eating his food. And the announcers, they cut back to this couple like three times. And the announcers, they kind of go in on him too. They're like, oh, she's probably going to be the last to eat, huh? Like, implying that she's doing all the work. And the internet, I don't want to say the internet's divided, because I think most of us agree that that guy should have done a lot more to help. He should have been feeding her the burgers. He should have been doing a lot more. But I'm wondering, is this couple ever going to be identified, or are they officially in hiding, just like that Coldplay couple who got caught on camera? 1WVA.
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4: 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High of 71 today with lots of sunshine. It is a beautiful day outside. Tomorrow, high of 72 and partly sunny skies. Perfect for game day. Sunday, high of 71, and we're looking at even more sunshine. Now back to the music.

0: Hey, it's Jack and Nikki inviting you to join us this Saturday afternoon at 2 o'clock for the Jack and Nikki pregame, before the game day show as the Mountaineers get ready to take on the Oklahoma State Cowboys.
1: We'll have expert analysis check-ins with Hoppy Kirchival, Brad Howe, got the traffic updates, the weather from the professional weather guessers, and buffoonery from inside the studio.
0: And we'll be joined by Joe Brocato in his car somewhere in West Virginia for no apparent reason. That and more. This Saturday, it's the Jack and Nikki pregame before the pregame, before the game, game day show. Yes, as the Mountaineers take on Oklahoma State Cowboys. Actual pregame at 4, actual game at 7, actually broadcast live right here on 102 WVAQ.

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0: little throwback on the Hit Music Channel. 1-8-GWVAQ, Jess Jamie with you. Yesterday was Thursday. We featured a great little pumpkin available for adoption. 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

0: What's up? It's Jagger. This weekend on The Weeknd, throw down a recap of your top five. What's up with Wendy? 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

with Risk It All, the hit music channel, 1HUWVAQ. Haunted House season has arrived, and Hysteria is opening its doors today. Stop inside Hysteria Trans-Allegheny Lunatic Asylum in Weston, where madness comes in pieces. In fact, I want to send you on that flashlight tour. Get some tickets right now. Give me a call. I'm looking for caller number 10, 888-777-6640 is the number. Hysteria Trans-Allegheny Lunatic Asylum. I want you to be there. Give me a call right now. Here's Olivia Dean, 1HUWVAQ.

0: Music Channel 1MGWVAQ. Just Jamie with you, and I have got some tickets. Trans Allegheny Lunatic Asylum Hysteria. The doors open tonight. Let's see who I've got in the line as caller number 10. WVAQ, who's this?
1: Alexis.
0: Alexis, you're going to see Hysteria, Trans Allegheny Lunatic Asylum.
1: Yay!
0: Congratulations. Have you been out there before?
1: A couple years ago.
0: Okay, well now you get to take this spooky drive out there. They got flashlight tours. 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And you're going. Let them know what station's sending you on this spooky experience.
1: WVAQ.
0: Darn right. Hang on the line. I'll get you in for more information. 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
0: 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High of 71 with lots of sunshine today. High of 72 tomorrow and partly sunny skies. More sunshine on Sunday with a high of 71. 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
2: Good afternoon, Matt Kelly checking in here on the afternoon show on a new music Friday. 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Yes, Taylor Swift with a new track today. This is Patient Zero. 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

Jack Harlow here on the Afternoon Show, 102 WVAQ. And, well, whether you already got a show you love and you want to binge some episodes tonight or you're looking for something new, happy binge day. Yeah, today is like binge watching day, perfect for a Friday night after work. So I thought this was appropriate. New York Times just posted a printable list of the 100 best shows of the 21st century. Can you guess what made number one? Now, I have seen a handful of the 100. I haven't gone through the entire list, but let's do the top 10 here from 10 to 1. Atlanta at 10. Curb Your Enthusiasm at 9. 30 Rock at 8. Such a great show. Veep at 7. Game of Thrones at 6. Fleabag at 5. That's been on my list for a while. I need to watch that. Let's see. Succession at 4. I really loved that when it was on. Mad Men at 3. I couldn't really get into Mad Men. It was good, but just not my thing. The Wire at 2. And number 1, according to the New York Times, the best TV show of the 21st century, Breaking Bad. I'm going to try and download this list, share it on her Facebook, so you can download it, check it out, and find something to binge this weekend on whatever streaming service you prefer. 102 WVAQ.

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7: 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Boy, the nice weather continues. Going to cool off tonight for some Friday night high school football under the lights, low of 45 this evening. And for our weekend, partly sunny, beautiful start to the weekend. Saturday, tomorrow, a high of 72, then chilly, a low of 49.

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Tail end of the weekend Sunday, nice weather continues. Going to be beautiful. Sunshine, a high of 71, low of 56. 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

I'm afraid just looking at this bottle, I may drop dead trying it out. For Halloween, look out for Hidden Valley Ranch new Spooky Ranch. Yes, it's black ranch dressing, but no artificial dyes, food colorings, all that. Apparently, they're using like cocoa and fruit juice. 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
1: Hawkins has it. 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Hawkins fires the hole. Wide open receiver breaking a tackle and going is Epps to the 15, to the 10, to the 5. 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
0: WVU football returns to Morgantown this Saturday for a primetime Big 12 matchup with the Oklahoma State Cowboys. 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Here on your new home for Mountaineer sports, 102 WVAQ. Yeah.

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102 WVAQ. Had a throwback there with Boys Like Girls, one of the many pop punk acts and more taking the stage. Four Chord Music Fest tonight and tomorrow in Pittsburgh. So shout out to any fellow emo kids who grew up listening to a bunch of that stuff. Going and seeing those bands live tonight and tomorrow. FNB Stadium in Pittsburgh. Should be a nice couple of days for it. So have fun. And don't mosh too hard. VAQ.

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0: Tame Impala Loser here on 102 WVAQ, and this is weird. Liquid Death, which I'm a fan of, especially the sparkling kind. They've done some weird promotions in the past, and this is probably their strangest yet. Yes, even stranger than the collecting your pee to cool data centers. Yeah, that was a thing if you didn't know. Liquid Death and Bark, the company Bark, like dog barking, are releasing a human-sized coffin for dog owners to be buried with their pets. Only three are being sold, like for real, and they only cost $1 each. What a wild campaign. I like the idea behind it, but, you know, it's something unsettling about this dude who's, like, laying in this coffin holding his dog. Clearly and thankfully, both are very much alive. Didn't the Egyptians used to do that? They would, like, take their cats with them to the grave, which I love my cats, but, like, I don't know, man. They walk all over me enough while they're alive. I don't know if I need him there in the coffin with me. 102 WVAQ.
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0: 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Boy, the nice weather continues. Going to cool off tonight for some Friday night high school football under the lights. Low of 45 this evening. And for our weekend, partly sunny. Beautiful start to the weekend. Saturday, tomorrow, high of 72. Then chilly, a low of 49 as we get close to kickoff under the lights at Milan Pushkar Stadium. 7 o'clock tomorrow night in Morgantown. Pregame from MSN there with Learfield at 4. And Jack and Nikki, game day with Jack and Nikki, starting at 2 tomorrow right here on WVAQ. Tail end of the weekend Sunday. Nice weather continues. Going to be beautiful. Sunshine, a high of 71, low of 56. 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

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New feature coming to Instagram soon, so you can soft launch a relationship. You can basically pixelate and blur your other half until you're ready to unblur them. It's kind of weird, but also kind of cool. WVAQ.

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0: 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He wants to hang out again. I like that. And we're going to be playing your requests all night long, as always. The biggest party on the planet, Saturday night. 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

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All right, this one's coming in from Michelle to Ian, and I can't tell if it's like, oh, Ian loves this song, or like you're trying to send a message and Ian did you wrong. TLC's No Scrubs. Here you go, Michelle. Hope you have a better weekend. A great weekend. 102 WBAQ.

0: Hey, it's Jack and Nikki inviting you to join us this Saturday afternoon at 2 o'clock for the Jack and Nikki pregame, before the game, game day show as the Mountaineers get ready to take on the Oklahoma State Cowboys.
1: We'll have expert analysis check-ins with Hoppy Kirchival, Brad Howe, got the traffic updates, the weather from the professional weather guessers, and buffoonery from inside the studio.
0: And we'll be joined by Joe Brocato in his car somewhere in West Virginia for no apparent reason. That and more. This Saturday, it's the Jack and Nikki pregame before the game, game day show. Yes, as the Mountaineers take on Oklahoma State Cowboys. Actual pregame at 4, actual game at 7, actually broadcast live right here on 102 WVAQ.

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Rodrigo Drop Dead on 102 WVAQ. And hey, so scary, you might drop dead if you dare to enter the hysteria, the haunted house at the Trans-Allegheny Lunatic Asylum. Let's play for some more passes as they're opening up the doors tonight, first night of the season. Check out details and more of the asylumwv.com. They got their flashlight tours and more. It's a spooky good time every Halloween season. So always some great stuff there at the Trans-Allegheny Lunatic Asylum. 888-777-6640. First correct answer wins a pair of tickets to the haunted house. Let's see here. With Road Warrior trivia questions today, 27% of younger adults, I don't know what generation, but just younger adults, so let's say, I don't know, Gen Z for the most part, approve of wearing these to the office. What is it they approve of wearing to the office? 27% of younger adults approve wearing what to the office? Meanwhile, all the boomers are like, how dare you? It's absurd. 888-777-6640. Get it right. Going to hysteria, the haunted house at the Trans-Allegheny Lunatic Asylum.

0: 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But right now, going to the phones. Road Warrior trivia underway for passes to Hysteria, opening up for the season out of the Trans-Allegheny Lunatic Asylum tonight for the first night. TheAsylumWV.com info online. All right, 888-777-6640. Again, 27% of younger adults in a survey said they approve of wearing what to the office? Hi there, what's your guess?
1: Pajamas.
0: Yes, I'll let you be a little more specific. Like, you could wear these as pajamas. Bottom half.
1: Pants.
0: A form of pants, yeah. What kind? Comfy pants.
1: Flannels.
0: Nope, try again. You're so close. Great for lounging around, although some people might wear them when they're being active, like at the gym.
1: Leggings?
0: Nope, but like I would wear these. Probably not leggings. They're baggier.
1: Sweatpants?
0: Yeah! We got there! It was on the tip of your tongue the whole time, huh?
1: Yeah.
0: Hey, congratulations. So what do you think? Sweatpants at work, is it okay to do?
1: If you wake up late.
0: Oh, yeah. Not time to get dressed. I mean, I guess it depends on your job, right?
1: Yeah.
0: Like, nobody knows what I wear because you don't see me, so I could wear sweatpants every day, I guess, if I wanted to.
1: True.
0: Wait, now that I realize it, why am I not wearing more comfy clothes at work every day, man? What about you? Could you get by with sweatpants at work?
1: I don't see it.
0: Oh, then yeah, you probably wear sweatpants all the time, especially when you roll out of bed late for class. I did that when I was in school, too. Well, hey, everyone, toss on your sweatpants. It's a Friday. We're heading into the weekend, so once you get home from work, get all comfy. Hey, congratulations. You picked up passes to Hysteria, the haunted house at the Trans-Allegheny Lunatic Asylum. What's your name? Where are you calling from?
1: Ian Barcell from Clarksburg, West Virginia.
0: Ian, all right, hang on the phone line, bud. We'll get your info here off the air and get you out there for a fun, haunted Halloween time at the Trans-Allegheny Lunatic Asylum. 102 WVAQ.
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3: 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Going to cool off tonight for some Friday night high school football under the lights, low of 45 this evening. And for our weekend, partly sunny, beautiful start to the weekend. Saturday, tomorrow, high of 72, then chilly, a low of 49 as we get close to kickoff under the lights at Milan Pushkar Stadium. 7 o'clock tomorrow night in Morgantown. Pre-game from MSN there with Learfield at 4. And Jack and Nikki, game day with Jack and Nikki, starting at 2 tomorrow right here on WVAQ. Tail end of the weekend Sunday, nice weather continues. Going to be beautiful. Sunshine, a high of 71, low of 56. 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
1: 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And I think we know who this song may be about. Taylor Swift, her new track. 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

0: Hey, what's up? It's Jagger. This weekend on The Weekend, throw down a recap of your top five. What's up with Wendy? 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
8: 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Boy, the nice weather continues. Going to cool off tonight for some Friday night high school football under the lights, low of 45 this evening. And for our weekend, partly sunny, beautiful start to the weekend. Saturday, tomorrow, high of 72, then chilly, a low of 49 as we get close to kickoff under the lights at Milan Pushkar Stadium. 7 o'clock tomorrow night in Morgantown. Pre-game from MSN there with Learfield at 4. And Jack and Nikki, game day with Jack and Nikki, starting at 2 tomorrow right here on WVAQ. Tail end of the weekend, Sunday, nice weather continues. Going to be beautiful. Sunshine, a high of 71, low of 56. Now, let's get back to the hits.

Imagine Dragons on 102 WVAQ. Well, imagine this. It's real, though. New Guinness World Record. A 429-foot meat stick. Slim Jim has just set the record, I guess, for the world's longest snack. Longest meat stick? Was that a record they had to break? Did somebody else hold it before them? Either way, snap it to a Slim Jim. VAQ.

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1: Hawkins has it. Three-man rush. Hawkins fires the hole. Wide open receiver breaking a tackle and going is Epps to the 15, to the 10, to the 5. 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
0: WVU football returns to Morgantown this Saturday for a primetime Big 12 matchup with the Oklahoma State Cowboys. 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Here on your new home for Mountaineer sports, 102 WVAQ. Yeah!

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Thanks for hanging out. Matt Kelly here signing off. 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Oh, buckwheat cake sounds so good. Have a great weekend. Jason Knight is on the way next. 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
2: 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Clear to partly cloudy and chilly this evening with a low dipping to the mid-40s. Great weekend to be a Mountaineer and also to be outdoors. Plenty of sunshine and warmer with a daytime high near 70 both days.

0: Hey, it's Jack and Nikki inviting you to join us this Saturday afternoon at 2 o'clock for the Jack and Nikki pregame, before the game, game day show as the Mountaineers get ready to take on the Oklahoma State Cowboys.
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0: And we'll be joined by Joe Brocato in his car somewhere in West Virginia for no apparent reason. That and more. This Saturday, it's the Jack and Nikki pregame before the game, game day show. Yes, as the Mountaineers take on Oklahoma State Cowboys. Actual pregame at 4, actual game at 7, actually broadcast live right here on 102 WVAQ.

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Music video to this song is a bit like a horror film. 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